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1: 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Some men you just can't reach. So you get what we had here last week, which is the way he wants it. Well, he gets it.

0: 1976 Boston. Oh, yes. The bicentennial year. That was a fun year right there. Def Leppard is on. 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

you the chance to take the family to Disneyland to make some new magic and memories on us. 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It all starts on Monday. Give me two songs. 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Got it? 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

I'm hearing Phil's Genesis friends will be there for him at the Rock and Roll Hall of Fame later this year as he gets inducted as a solo artist in a very monumental occasion. Quite awesome. Last keyword of the day for Sasquatch. Reset in two songs. KZOK. Just as I thought.

songs away from reminding you what you need to know if you want to go hang with Guns N' Roses on this once-in-a-lifetime VIP extravaganza in the city of your choice. 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

Hope you have a fantastic weekend. Happy Mother's Day to all my rockin' moms out there. Much appreciation to you for everything you do do. I'll see you Monday at 3. Leave you with the Oz Man. It's 102.5 KZOK.

Magic Man, that is Hart. We are KZOK. I am Josh. You know, in the video for Here I Go Again, Tawny Katane is all over the car, right? Apparently, there's an original copy where some boob pops out, but that never made it to air.

Kansas on KZOK. I am Josh. What is your favorite song from a John Hughes movie? Is it Pretty in Pink? Is it St. Elmo's Fire? Is it Orchestral Maneuvers in the Dark If You Leave? Or is it this one, which is probably most people's favorite? This is Don't You Forget About Me from The Breakfast Club.

Metallica. That is Enter Sandman. We are KZOK. I'm Josh. Hey, you see that Jamie Presley is going to be on OnlyFans? It's not all that exciting. We've seen her naked before, but I'm in.

That is GNR. We are KZOK. I am Josh. If you want to see Guns N' Roses, big world tour coming up. Well, it's already happening. In fact, we've seen set list. They were down in Hollywood, Florida a couple nights ago. The set list is killer. Would you like to pick the U.S. city you'd like to see Guns N' Roses? Well, I'll tell you in a few minutes how you can make that happen. Right now, I will give you Def Leppard. This is Bring It On the Heartbreak. 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How about

has a band that over time has become known as a yacht rock band. Although, like, Hold the Line doesn't feel like a yacht rock song. Africa feels like a yacht rock song, or Georgie Porgy feels like a yacht rock song, or I Won't Hold You Back Now feels like a yacht rock song, but not Hold the Line. Hold the Line goes hard. Maybe not AC/DC hard, but somewhere in between, like, oh, I don't know, Eddie Money hard and AC/DC hard is Hold the Line. Does that make any sense? Probably not. I'm Josh, we are KZOK, and this is AC/DC.

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Dream On, that is Aerosmith. We are KZOK. I am Josh, and I'm a big fan of Motley Crue, despite the fact they don't sound very good, and Vince is arguably the worst singer in the history of singers, at least present-day Vince is. I still love them. I can't quit them, and every time they come to town, whether they're at the amphitheater or wherever, I'm going to be there. So when they're in town later this year, I will be there because I love them. I cannot quit you, Vince! Dr. Feelgood is one of the greatest albums of all time. I will fight anyone who disagrees. Here's the title track now on KZOK.

0: We're in this strange political time where if there's someone who's known to be involved with a political party, if you say you don't like that person, people assume it's because of politics, right? Like, I'm not a big Bruce Springsteen guy. Somebody actually asked a question on Twitter that I answered. It was, who would you prefer, Bruce Springsteen or Bob Seger? And I love Bob Seger. He's my guy. Love Bob Seger. And I've never really cared for Springsteen. It is what it is. And I get inundated with people when I responded to this saying, I love Seger. It was just tweet after tweet. Oh, we know where this guy is politically. Oh, you hate him because you disagree with him politically. No, I just never really liked his music. I don't even know what Bob Seger's politics are. They might be the same as Bruce Springsteen. I don't care. I just like to rock.
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No, we played Money! 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I assume Diane's laying around tonight listening to us, and then she just had to hear Money. I don't know what she's capable of now that she's heard that. And you know how Diane is. She hates the song Money by Pink Floyd. Loves Pink Floyd? Hates the song Money by Pink Floyd. I'm sorry, Diane. It has to play. Sorry. And I hope your night's going well in Everett. I love you. Poison now. It's nothing but a good time on KZOK.

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1: We've got Bush.
0: We do. And we've got Billy Idol by request. This is for Bill. Thank you for listening, Bill. Bill said it's Friday night. I'm drinking my beer. I'm listening to you. So he's hanging out in his garage. That's what he does. He's in his garage in Everett, rocking with us. So thank you. We appreciate you. And I hope your night's going well. Enjoy. Here is your Rebel Yell.

Freddie Mercury loves Pogs. It's KZOK. I am Josh. It looks like Samantha Holloway and the crew are trying to put that bid together. See what they need to do to get basketball back to Seattle, to get the Sonics back here. They're all working on it. They're all brainstorming. Come on, let's make it happen.

top. That is LaGrange. We are KZOK. Hello, Brad. Thank you for listening in Tacoma. Tacoma is where Brad is tonight, and he is listening via the iHeartRadio app. Said he picks it up loud and proud on that all the time. Well, obviously, it's on the internet. You can hear it anywhere. That's the beauty of the iHeartRadio app. So crank the Bluetooth up loud, and I will play your John Mellencamp, sir. And enjoy your ice-cold, frosty Busch Light, would you? Or whatever it is you're drinking. I guess it was just wishful thinking, because I want a

Chili Peppers, that is Under the Bridge. We are KZOK. Bono's birthday is this weekend, Sunday to be exact, May 10th. He'll be 66. Have you seen U2 any of the times they've been in town? Last time they were here, by the way, 2017, so 9 years ago, the last time Bono and crew came through town. And you know, it's not very often. 2017, 2011, 2005, so about every 6 to 10 years, you get U2. Will they ever come back? We will see.

KZOK, that is Led Zeppelin. If you've got something you want to hear, hit me up on the talkback. I would appreciate that. That's very nice of you if you would. And say hello. It's the weekend. Be in a good mood. This one is for Steve. Hello, Steve and Everett. Here is

0: 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He's going to be in town October 8th and 9th, Benaroya Hall. 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

Soundgarden, that is Black Hole Sun. We are KZOK. Weather for this weekend, well, it's going to be cloudy and kind of chilly. Par for the course, right? Shocker, I know. Black Crows now.

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It's 102.5 KZOK. Ashley Ryan with you. I'm just going to give you a heads up. Traffic, probably going to be a nightmare this weekend. But the good news is, at least, this is the good news. The State Route 99 tunnel, northbound and southbound, was closed overnight last night. Just reopened a couple minutes ago. We got that going for you.

Okay, I'm just plowing through the road work we've got going on this weekend. Eastbound 520, I-5 to Montlake, closed till Monday morning. Southbound 405, Coal Creek Parkway into Renton, closed till 4 a.m. on Monday. Northbound 5, Ship Canal, of course, those two left lanes still closed. And then it is closed, the off-ramps to 130th on Northbound 5, closed till Monday morning. Eastbound 90, ramps to 18, closed till 5 a.m. Monday morning. And both North and Southbound 405 at 85th, those ramps closed until Monday morning.

love the DOT. It always makes me laugh when they do paint maps showing all of the activities and all the road work. But I gotta say, you're not thinking about moms very much this weekend with all of this road work DOT. And you didn't even do a paint map to draw it all out for me. It's my favorite. It at least makes me not as mad about all the road work. Yeah, moms, hopefully you're not going far from home. Dad, you better be spoiling mom at home. Let her put her feet up. All she wants is some free time. It's 102.5 KZOK. Okay?

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1: A little Led Zeppelin for your Saturday, 102.5 KZOK. Ashley Ryan with you. Oh, by the way, there is a Sounders game at home tonight against San Diego. That's at 7:30. Sounders haven't scored a lot of points, but they're doing pretty well. Might want to take the train if you're heading into downtown Seattle. Just saying.

Stripes, Seven Nation Army, 102.5. KZOK, Ashley Ryan with you. Speaking of taking the train, 100,000 people expected to attend each World Cup game here in town this summer. And city officials hoping that 80% of those people will not be traveling by car. There will be a lot of people coming into town. They can walk from their hotels. But the train, she gonna be busy. Real, real busy.

According to Wallet Hub, Washington is one of the best places in the nation to be a police officer. We ranked 8th on the list. California was number 1. It's

Rolling Stones, Paint It Black, 102.5 KZOK. Ashley Ryan with you. Did you see that they're going to be making some changes to Gasworks Park, taking some stuff down that they say is unsafe? Ladders, catwalks, railings. At least they're leaving the bushes there, though, because that is where we always hit a keg. Just saying. All my MI people, they know what I'm talking about.

I guess I need to enunciate better. I said a keg, K-E-G. You hide a keg in the bushes at Gasworks, not a cake. Gosh, you'd ruin the cake. You eat the cake, you hide the keg. Don't do anything I'm talking about, by the way. I am a bad influence, okay? I used to make bad decisions, and now I'm here. It's 102.5 KZOK.

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Well, you gotta let the man out of the box. It's 102.5 KZOK. That was Alice in Chains. I am Ashley Ryan. 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

Red Hot Chili Peppers, Soul to Squeeze. It's Ashley Ryan wrapping up my Saturday with you. Mother's Day weekend. Remember, you don't need to spend a lot on mom. She just wants some free time. So maybe don't make her do things for you for a couple hours tomorrow. Pour her a glass of wine. Hand her a good book. All of that, well, not free, but it's real cheap. Enjoy. Enjoy.

Jimi Hendrix covering Dylan's All Along the Watchtower. No offense, Bob, but that one's a lot better than the original. Again, no offense. None taken, right? You made money. Tom Petty and the Heartbreakers now. Rob Brandt checking in. Cheers to a great weekend. 102.5 KZOK. Okay?

Black Sabbath as we jump face first into Super Saturday celebration. Remember, the weather may be nice, but the water's still cold. Van Halen, 102.5 KZLK.

Back at Loser. I am Rob Brandt. Are you a fan of American Idol? Well, Motley Crue going to be on the season finale Monday night. They'll be joined by Carrie Underwood for their performance. And again, that's Monday night on ABC. Might have to tune into that, huh? It's the crew now, KZN.

0: There's Nirvana in Bloom. I am Rob Brandt Josie. She's on a vacation far away. I don't think it's that far away. I think it's Disneyland. Outfield now, KCOK.
1: Josie!

Led Zeppelin immigrant song, Jimmy Page sighting last Tuesday. He was at the Crooked Ballet Stokro near Nettlebed. What? Where's that? What? He was there to see the legendary Albert Lee. Said they had a great conversation before the show. Lots of catching up to do. It's Tom Petty and Free Fallin' 102.5 KZOK.

Stone Temple Pilots, Interstate Love Song. I am Rob Brand. Thanks for taking me along for the ride. 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
1: Rumors spreading around, United Texas town. About to check outside the game. If you know what I'm talking about, just let me know if you wanna go to that home out on the range. They got a lot of nice girls.

ZZ Top and LaGrange. ZZ Top's Billy Gibbons, along with Eric Clapton, Brian May, and the Stones' Ronnie Wood, all part of an album called Watching the Tide. It's a posthumous album from Steve Cropper, who passed away last December 3rd. Steve Cropper, an amazing and legendary guitar player. Look him up if you don't know who he is. You too now, 102.5 KZ, okay?

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Beatles, Red Hot Chili Peppers, and Scar Tissue. I am Rob Brandt. Remember the movie Scarface? Al Pacino, big mansion in Miami. Did you know that President Richard Nixon actually used that place for a winter White House? I didn't know that either, but I digress. I'm here to tell you, you want that 13,000 square foot Miami mansion? Only $237 million, that's all. It's AC/DC now, KCOK. Okay.

It's Everclear. I am Rob Brandt. In case you didn't know, Seattle Film Festival going on through Sunday at a couple locations around the area. This year's lineup includes over 200 films. Good details and ticket links at siff.net. Journey now, KZOK. Okay.

Miller, that is the Joker. Speaking of the Joker, over in Denver, Nikola Jokic, they say their one goal in life is to keep him with the Nuggets. So, if you're thinking about having the Sonics come back and then getting the Joker, well, it doesn't seem likely. Maybe neither. I don't know. Joan Jett now.

Nirvana, that is Lithium. We are KZOK. I am Josh. The Mariners beat up on the White Sox. 12-8 was the final last night. They're doing it again this afternoon. See if we can score 12 more, or maybe more than 12. Trying to make it two in a row over the Southsiders. And I've got Phil Collins now.

Well, the Golden Knights smoked our Ducks last night. 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I think so. I hope so. I don't know why. I just hate them. I think we all hate them. We're Kraken people. The Ducks seem far less impactful or harmful than the Golden Knights. So they're up 2-1 in that series. Billy Idol now. This is Rebel Yell. We are KZOK.

Rocks KZOK. John Fogerty, not one of the 30 greatest living songwriters, according to the New York Times. I guess it's because he doesn't write lyrics like, if you've got a big, let me search it to find out how hard I gotta work it.

STP, that is Big Empty. We are KZOK. I am Josh, and my favorite Stevie Nicks is 80s big hairspray hair, big bright red lips. That's my Stevie Nicks.

0: Longview, that is Green Day. We are KZOK. You want to know how you can see Guns N' Roses anywhere in these United States? Well, patience, friends. I'll tell you in a few.
1: One, two, three, four.

Bird. That is Freebird. We are KZOK. Hello, Carl in Tacoma. He's hanging out. Said he likes to crack open a beer in his garage on a Saturday afternoon. Opens up the garage a little bit, just sits there in a lawn chair and drinks beer and listens to us. That's my kind of guy. And for you, Carl, I will play your Dio. It's Holy Diver on KZOK.

that is Creed, you know, one of the guys who helped write this song, You Give Love a Bad Name, not on that New York Times list of the top 30 living songwriters of all time. His name's Desmond Child, and he's a songwriting god. Nowhere near that list, and it's a travesty. Shut up!